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0: Just saying hi to the beautiful people of Rose Park. Rose Park, thank you so much for listening to 93.3 The Bull, Utah Country. Garth Brooks coming to town October 9th and 10th. Right over here at Delta Center. Tickets on sale September 18th. Everybody talking about this show today. We're celebrating all day long. Garth Brooks on The Bull.
1: 3:30 in the morning. 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
6: We've got a crash on southbound I-15 at 2200 South in Orem. The right shoulder there is blocked. We have another crash on northbound I-15 at 100 South in Linden. The left shoulder is blocked. We've got a crash southbound I-15 at 500 North in Lehigh. The left shoulder is blocked there. We are seeing slowing southbound I-15 off and on from that 215 interchange to about 114th South. We've got a crash southbound Bangor Highway at 7000 South. And a crash on eastbound I-215 just west of Highland Drive. The two right lanes are blocked.
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We had a first in Utah over the weekend. 93.3 The Bull. It is Johnny Cage. Congratulations, Elle Anderson from Highland. She is Miss Utah's teen, and she was crowned Miss America's Teen 2027 Saturday night. First time a Utah contestant has ever won the national title. Congratulations from The Bull. I saw you going by, I had to say hello.

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1: Bullseye traffic.
2: We've got a crash on southbound I-15 at 2200 South in Orem. The right shoulder there is blocked. We have another crash on northbound I-15 at 100 South in Linden. The left shoulder is blocked. We've got a crash southbound I-15 at 500 North in Lehigh. The left shoulder is blocked there. We are seeing slowing southbound I-15 off and on from that 215 interchange to about 114th South. We've got a crash southbound Bangor Highway at 7000 South. And a crash on eastbound I-215 just west of Highland Drive. The two right lanes are blocked.

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0: Small Town Boy and Dawson Lynch, who's got brand new music coming out and is going to be on the show with us this Friday. He's talking right here about his responsibility to not let his fans down.
1: 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So that's what's fun. 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

Hudson Westbrook's got a new album called Made You Look coming out in November, and a lot of us are really excited that he keeps releasing new music from it, The Joker being the most recent one. Just got a request for this. Here's Painted You Pretty.

TikTok, Instagram, Facebook, you know how to find us with the Bev Rainey. We've got Dustin Lynch on the show coming up this Friday. Always video that we post of every single person in the studio. Check it out. Here's John Morgan with Kid Myself.

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1: Alan Jackson's final show has officially made history. It's now the highest grossing concert of all time. His farewell at Nissan Stadium pulled in $34.7 million in a single night. More than 56,000 fans packed the place, and the average ticket price, about $619, also set a new record. Eric Church is teasing something big. He dropped a short clip on social media with behind-the-scenes stage footage and the date Thursday, September 10th, over his song On the Road. And George Strait is adding another honor to his legendary career. He'll receive the Nashville Songwriters Hall of Fame's Rare Career Maker Award on October 26th, only the second artist to ever earn it. George has recorded 264 songs written or co-written by Hall of Fame members, helping more than 40 songwriters reach induction. He calls the award an honor, saying he's been lucky to work with so many great writers. That's your Country Nights Live news update. I'm Bev Rainey.
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0: You know, our kids grow up and they head out of town to start their own fresh lives here in the United States. First time Luke Bryan got a chance to hear this. Dylan Scott let him hear it. By the end of it, he was like, oh, that makes me think of my son, Beau. Here's Dylan Scott's latest, Dear Big City.
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These are the guys that I've known for a long time that really truly helped me make Nashville my hometown home when I first moved out here. It's Preston and Chris from Locash.

0: Lauren Elena, Chase Matthew with All My Exes on Country Nights Live. You know she's got a rug in her house that used to be a cow?
1: 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And then when he passed away, I inherited her because I loved this rug. I was always obsessed with it. And he told my mom he wanted me to have it. So it's one of my favorite things in the whole house.
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0: I absolutely love this. 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

0: Hey, Beth, this is Hugh from Santa Fe, New Mexico. Just want to see, get a Lainey Wilson song going. If you can hook me up, I sure appreciate you.
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I'm always just blown away by how talented of a songwriter that Hardy is. Like, every other person I have had on the show with me recently has brought Hardy's name up, saying, oh yeah, Hardy wrote that one. Here he is with Eric Church, Morgan Wallen, and Tim McGraw. It's MacArthur. My name.

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0: Hi, my name is Lee. I'm calling at the Memphis, and could you play Dirt on My Boots by John Party?
1: Great song. Where are you calling in from?
0: Memphis, Tennessee.
1: Oh, Memphis, Tennessee. Gotcha. So Dirt on My Boots, John Party it is, sir.
0: Thank you.

0: Medicine and Megan Maroney, who, by the way, she's got a dog named Boots, and the story behind the full name of Boots is hysterical.
1: I felt like I needed to see her to be able to name her. Oh, it's like a child. And I was in between Boots or Lorraine because of my song Waiting on the Rain. It sounds like I say Lorraine. So when I saw that her back feet were white, like my cowgirl boots on stage, I was like, oh, she just looks like a Boots. Yeah. And then her middle name is With a Fur.
2: Okay.
1: So it's like Boots with a Fur, but it sounds like distinguished, like Boots with a Fur.
0: Nice.
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He's written for Chris Stapleton, even Darius Rucker. I love to see him putting music on the radio right now. 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

0: the show soon with a great story, by the way, on his first song that he wrote for a girl in college.
1: Yeah, he got rejected.
2: I was in college. There was this hot girl sitting beside me. I was trying to persuade her all semester to pay attention to me on any level. I said, I'm going to write her a song. But I made the mistake of taking it to her on a Thursday. And I slid it over to her. And then I realized that I had to wait Friday, Saturday, Sunday, and Monday. And then go back to that class on a Tuesday to get any kind of response. All of a sudden, it's Tuesday. And I walk into class and I sit down and I realize that that girl is sitting as far back in the back corner from me as she possibly could.
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0: He'll be joining us on Country Nights Live in the next several weeks. John Morgan right there with Kid Myself. Let's talk a little redneck.
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My heart goes out to John Party right now. It looks like he is truly going through those emotions after your marriage ends. A lot of us have been there. He says he's feeling a little defeated right now. Hugs and love to you, John. Here's Boots Off.

0: So what's the one song that Jason Aldean really regrets having passed on?
1: The one that always kind of stands out to me was Drunk on You that Luke Bryan ended up cutting and was a big hit for him. And the reason we passed on it was we were pretty much done with the record. I mean, we literally were looking for like one specific kind of song to finish the album out. And so I was kind of in the mindset of like, we had everything else covered. We were just listening for, you know, this one thing, like a big tempo thing or whatever that we needed. And so I heard it. I remember liking the song, but we didn't need it. And then Luke, he came over and played me songs off his record. And that was one of them. And I was like, ugh.
0: From his new album, Songs About Us, here's Jason Aldean's Don't Tell on Me. This is Country Nights Live. Thanks for hanging with us.

0: Love that new one from Corey Kent. It's called Empty Words. This is Country Nights Live. He is an amazing songwriter.
1: When I moved to Tennessee, you know, when I got my publishing deal, it was after kind of hitting pause on an artist career a little bit. I'd been offered a record deal at a great record label, but it just wasn't quite right. My vision for it was like Eagles-ish, and they're very successful people that like their opinions are very valid, but they had a different opinion on what the music should be, and it was more radio friendly and more in that like Rascal Flatts lane. And that stuff's great. I mean, I grew up listening to that stuff, but it wasn't, that's not in my wheelhouse. That's not like what I do well or where I think my strong suit is. So I kind of respectfully said, that's not the deal for me. And then I ended up with this publishing deal, and I kind of said, I'm going to focus on being a great songwriter and writing songs for other people. The crazy part is like, I never got a Nashville cut by any artist, but I was getting Texas cuts and they were working down there. I would go see William Clark Green play a sold out show, and they're singing, they're screaming the song that we wrote.
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Rainey. Swing on by our socials, Facebook, Instagram, TikTok. You know the drill. We're posting fun stuff up there for you right now. Here's Hardy, Eric Church, Morgan Wallen, and Tim McGraw. It's MacArthur. My

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1: Alan Jackson's final show has officially made history. It's now the highest grossing concert of all time. His farewell at Nissan Stadium pulled in $34.7 million in a single night. More than 56,000 fans packed the place, and the average ticket price, about $619, also set a new record. Eric Church is teasing something big. He dropped a short clip on social media with behind-the-scenes stage footage and the date Thursday, September 10th, over his song, On the Road. And George Strait is adding another honor to his legendary career. He'll receive the Nashville Songwriters Hall of Fame's Rare Career Maker Award on October 26th, only the second artist to ever earn it. George has recorded 264 songs written or co-written by Hall of Fame members, helping more than 40 songwriters reach induction. He calls the award an honor, saying he's been lucky to work with so many great writers. That's your Country Nights Live news update. I'm Bev Rainey.
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could perform together at the 2026 CMA Awards. How cool would that be? Here's Luke Holmes and Be By You. 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

0: say so. Dan and Shay and them talking a little about that one.
1: There's been times in our career where, you know, it hasn't always been like that. We've had a lot of special songs that are truly personal to us. And we've had a lot of songs that, you know, I didn't necessarily connect with personally, and that's okay too. But I think there's something different when you have a song that has a message like this that you feel like, man, I can't wait to get this out to the people. And, you know, we kind of had that with Bigger Houses. I always felt that way on stage singing that song because I knew it was a message that people needed to hear and we needed to hear first and foremost. And I feel that way about Say So as well. This was a message that all of us need to hear and us first, really.
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15 days away, brand new album from Corey Kent, Heartland Rock and Roll, just a couple hours ago. Got to hear a few more off the album. This is the one. He said it's going to be the one. This is the one. Right now, it's Empty Words.

0: Day number two of Who Is Eating This? My name is Justin. This is the Overnight Ride. NFL is back, which means all the weird food is coming out at all of these stadiums. Like I said yesterday, you pay all this money to go to the game, you eat one of these, you're probably going to spend a lot of time in the bathroom. That's why you strategically buy seats that are on the end of the row. Let's go through some that have just been released. My Philadelphia Eagles have the Tush Push Tater, deep fried potato, top of the fried chicken cutlet, mac and cheese, and hot honey jam. That's 25 minutes in a gross bathroom at the stadium. Cincinnati, the Houdet sausage, a 24-inch barbecue cheddar pork sausage. All right, we got our first two-footer pork product. The Steelers, black and gold chicken waffle sandwich. The waffles are black and gold. And since it's Pittsburgh, sweet potato fries, coleslaw on top of the fried chicken. It is massive. All right, Beast in a Blanket will be in Denver. Another two-foot hot dog is combined with burnt ends, cheddar, and goat cheese, weaved inside a puff pastry. You know what this kind of looks like? The chicken bake at Costco. The Browns get three mini all-beef hot dogs covered in buffalo chicken dip. The next one is with spaghetti and meatballs, and then a brisket dog. What are we? This is okay. We'll move on to a burger for the Chiefs, the Lava Burger. Cheese stuffed burger with bacon, tomato, chives, and a jalapeno popper. Now, most of these are going to wind up in the bathroom. The Lava Burger, third degree burns. I am noticing a trend here. A lot of NFL teams this season, custom made pork products. I'm trying to hate on those, but if you're going to go the extra step to get custom made pork stuffed, can't hate too much. Again, who's eating this?
1: Be right back.
2: Third shifters and those that avoid the sun. Thank you for being part of our family. The Overnight Ride will be right back.
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Sorry, Vikings fans, I missed this one. The Raid Burger, double bacon cheeseburger with buffalo cheese curds and an onion ring on it. Out of all the NFL food we've covered the last 2 days, that one's the most normal one. You're still going to spend a lot of time in the bathroom. I'm Justin, it's The Overnight Ride. Lee Bryce and Hard to Love. I am.

I know it can't be a national holiday, but in my house, it feels like a national holiday. Kenny Day. When Kenny comes to town on tour, I hope we get a Kenny Day this summer is what I'm saying. 2 years at the Sphere, I feel like we deserve it. It's Kenny Chesney, Carry On the Overnight Ride.

Ian Munsick has revealed his favorite cereal. Why is that important? It's good that it's not just plain Cheerios, because it shouldn't be your favorite cereal. His is Honey-O's. A sigh of relief. Ian Munsick, Love is Blind, on the Overnight Ride.

0: CMA Award nominations come out in just a couple hours. My name's Justin. It's the overnight ride. Usually I'll predict stuff like after the nominations come out. No, I'm popping one in there. Album of the year, Parker McCollum sweeping both. ACMs, one album of the year, CMA Awards. I think he's doing it again. It is criminally underrated. And we all know that. We've talked about it on the show. Put it in as a lock. But if it's not on there, forget about this entire break.
1: 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We'll be right back.
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Hardy, Eric Church, Morgan Wallen, Tim McGraw. That's MacArthur on the Overnight Ride. New music on the way from Hardy. Says it's his best yet, which makes me very excited. Right now, Tyler Hubbard in Land.

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Pumpkin beer. One of my favorite things about the upcoming fall season. I've been told about making your pumpkin beer spicy. Shot a fireball floating on top. You may wind up like Randy Houser. It's back in the bottle on the overnight ride. I got

0: From Justin Franiak to Justin Homemaker. My name's Justin. This is The Overnight Ride. Now, I'm no Martha Stewart. I'm no Chip and Joanna Gaines. But I know how to make stuff smell good. I have to, because I'm severely superstitious, especially when it comes to the NFL season. Now, I started this tradition years ago, and I actually looked back in my pictures to see when I bought my black Jason Kelce Philadelphia Eagles jersey, and I bought it in 2017. So we are rapidly approaching 10 years of wearing the same jersey every single Sunday or whenever the Eagles play as a superstition. Now, here's the thing. If they win, the jersey does not get washed. And they've been pretty successful my adult life. Two Super Bowls wins in there and been to three Super Bowls. So not a lot of washing. Here's where the Homemaker comes in. I have developed ways to make it not smell. The freezer trick does work, which I learned from if you want to wear the same pair of jeans multiple days in a row, throw them in the freezer, the smell goes away. So that's tip number one. Number two, just a good air dry. Throw it out in the fresh air. Your superstitious jersey or whatever clothes you want to make smell good will smell good. Number three, they sell this orange scented spray at Target that is meant for furniture. You can use it on your favorite NFL jersey. So if you're superstitious, you don't want to stink, there are three solutions for you for this upcoming NFL season.
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I have a whole album in my phone of things Parker McCollum has told us on social media. My name's Justin, and this is The Overnight Ride. I love this one. Something to ponder from the mind of Parker. YouTubers be like, wake up at 4 a.m. and run. That's alpha. No, it's not. Look at apex predators. They're lazy. Bears hibernate. Lions sleep all day. You know who wakes up at 4 a.m. and runs? Squirrels. You know, don't be a squirrel. Parker McCollum, killing me on The Overnight Ride. One.

Shaboozy has kicked off his brand new tour. This thing looks like a Broadway show. Now, he does want people to dress up in outlaw outfits when they come. Just be aware, leather will make you sweat more. It's Cowgirl on the Overnight Ride. Girls.

0: Shout out to everybody listening in Utah. Garth Brooks is coming. My name's Justin. This is The Overnight Ride. Tickets for this thing going to go on sale September 18th. He's doing this Blame It All My Roots tour. We'll be at the Delta Center October 9th and 10th. But he's announcing the dates as he goes. So if you don't see your town, city on Garth's schedule yet, do not worry. Now, no information if he's going to be doing Yukon Jack shows like he did last week where he just popped up mysteriously. If he does in your town, though, I think he's going to use a different name.
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10: After more than 20 years of marriage, I can tell you this. 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Among my friend group, I see what separates the strong relationships from the weak ones, and that isn't avoiding conflict. It's something therapists call emotional safety. 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So how do you cultivate emotional safety? 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Every repair starts with a conversation, trying to listen without blaming. 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It's hard sometimes, and there is no shame in getting help from a therapist. I'm Dr. Sanjay Gupta, helping you live a better life.
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The Machine. It seems like every single Friday, Hudson Westbrook's like, here's a song. Here's another song. We'll get all the songs in one package. November 6th, the new album, Made You Look. It's House Again on the Overnight Ride.

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0: I'll be honest with you. I don't know when Girl Scout cookie season starts, when it ends, but I know I'll be eating these ones. My name's Justin. This is the Overnight Ride. Two new treats coming for 2027. Number one are Sparkables, which I do like. Crunchy oatmeal cookies, chocolate chips, and sprinkles. They're gluten-free, nut-free, vegan. They're free from 9 major food allergens. So if you got a food allergy, you'll be able to enjoy the greatest treat of all time, a Girl Scout cookie. Number two on the list, Patch Pals. Soft-baked, blueberry muffin-flavored dog treats for your dogs. The Girl Scouts are breaking into the pet market. I'm going to try them, right? If it's good enough for the dog, it's good enough for me. And I've tasted dog treats before. I was at this one place in Myrtle Beach, and the guy said, that dog treat tastes like chicken parm. So I ate it. Didn't taste like chicken parm. Didn't trust that guy. I trust the Girl Scouts. I trust that the treats for the dogs are going to taste like blueberry muffins. But the jealousy came out in me because there's no blueberry muffin cookie for humans. So I'll be trying it. We'll see how it goes. If you're selling them, hit me up. I'll buy the dog ones.
1: 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The Overnight Ride will be right back.
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4:25 Eastern time this Sunday, the Philadelphia Eagles kick off their season. And Jordan Davis, their defensive tackle, will take the field once again with a brand new contract. And that means for the next 6 months, Jordan Davis, the singer, is probably going to get direct messages meant for Jordan Davis, the large tackle. Happens every year. Here's singer Jordan Davis and Turn This Truck Around.

New nickname has dropped for Russell Dickerson. This one really good. My name's Justin. This is The Overnight Ride. Has created multiple alter egos. He's making new music. He goes by RD for short. Chef Boyardee. 10 out of 10. Here's Worth Your Wild.

My name's Justin. This is the Overnight Ride. As always, you can find me on Instagram, Justin Off Air. 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Luke Combs in Sleepless in a Hotel Room.

0: Now I guess we have an official declaration of the Song of the Summer. I'm Justin. It's the Overnight Ride. Billboard released their Songs of the Summer. We all knew it was Choosing Texas. We all wanted it to be Choosing Texas, but people were in denial. It's Choosing Texas. Country songs on the list. Number 7, I Can't Love You Anymore, Ella Langley and Morgan Wallen. Number 6, Boston by Stella Lefty. Number 3, Be Her, Ella Langley. Number 2, I Knew It, I Knew You by Taylor Swift. And number 1, Choosing Texas. Out of the 10 songs of the summer, Ella Langley is on 3 of them, which is insane.
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Her secret, ready for this? Bakes her own bread, making it difficult for all of us. It's Lauren Elena, Chase Matthew, all my exes on the overnight ride. Another

0: So Cody Johnson has his brand new album, Banks of the Trinity. Brothers Osborne are on that album. Then Brothers Osborne said, we got a new album, Watertown, out in a couple months. Cody Johnson's going to be on that. Thank you. We deserve this. It's Kojo Horseback on the Overnight Ride.
1: He's a ranch hand in a pinch, man. 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

Good morning, good evening, whatever time of day it is for you. Always happy that you are here. My name is Justin. This is the Overnight Ride, and football is back. All is right in the world. I just wish it wasn't 95 degrees outside, because I am going to sweat in my jersey. Just feels wrong that football's back, and it's not 65.

0: If you are listening to me right now on 47 stations across America, chances are you heard your morning show yesterday morning. It's been brought to my attention that most of the morning shows read an article that comes up every single year, an article that I have to defend myself on that has to do with the NFL, the National Football League, and its fans. Every single year this comes up and I have to get on the air and defend myself, defend my people, and I will do that right now. Top five rudest NFL fan bases. Number five, the Pittsburgh Steelers. Number four, the New England Patriots. Number three, the Dallas Cowboys. Number two, the Las Vegas Raiders. And number one, as I wear an Eagles hat and an Eagles shirt right now, is the greatest team of all time, the Philadelphia Eagles. And every year,
1: oh, they do this, they do that, they hate people,
0: they throw snowballs at Santa Claus. Do you know the year that Eagles fans threw snowballs at Santa Claus? I do. I bet everybody talking smack did it. 1968. We weren't even on the moon then in 1968. What else happened in 1968? Huh? The Beatles released Hey Jude. The Big Mac was introduced. I believe if you have lived a life where the Big Mac has always existed, you have no right to talk smack about the Philadelphia Eagles. Defend myself every year. I will defend most of my people. Some of them are, you know, outliers. And you know who you are. So bring that. You're probably hearing this right before the morning show. Talk smack on the Eagles. Call them up. Defend my honor. Go Birds.
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was done for. Well wishes to Kyle Wetzel as he had to reschedule a couple shows this weekend in North Carolina and Tennessee for a family emergency back home. Our thoughts and prayers are with him. Hope everything is fine. Hope he gets back out on the road soon. It's Kyle Wetzel, Ella Langley, Jaded on the Overnight Ride. I want

know. Shane Proffitt, preparing for his wedding, is now receiving gifts from their wedding registry with his fiancée, Chloe. They got two of those $400 soft Lola blankets, and he just sat on one of them with a sweaty butt. I feel like that's the most appropriate way to say on the air. Shane Proffitt and Long Live Country. Help us

0: Steve on the overnight ride. Known Dallas Cowboys fan. My arch nemesis is that how you say it? As an Eagles fan, I guess we're keeping it all NFL this hour. Every time I see him, we do talk smack. But the one time we were talking smack, and then he confused me with a question. I couldn't defend myself because he just hit me with it out of nowhere. He said, "Is the ocean soup?" And it broke my brain. The one Cowboys fan that dismantled me.
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I do love how Dan and Shay are leaning into the joke of people asking them, hey, you're going out on tour. Are you going to play tequila? Of course they are. They showed up at Megan Roney's show 2 weeks ago to play tequila. It's going to be there. Here's Say So on the Overnight Ride. I got a-

My name is Justin. This is the Overnight Ride. As always, you can catch me on Instagram, Justin Off Air. The number to call, number to text, 615-737-1033. It's Bailey Zimmerman and Chevy Silverado.

My name is Justin. This is the Overnight Ride. Always find me on Instagram, Justin Off Air. I have received the weirdest set of instructions in an email of all time. I have no idea what's going on. We will have to decipher this together. Coming up after Thomas Rhett and after Flatland Cavalry. It's never coming back on the Overnight Ride.

0: If I'm not here on October 6th, I have torn my ACL again. My name's Justin. This is the Overnight Ride. Why do I say that? I will be flying to Toronto to my friend's wedding the weekend of October 4th. International trip. I was like, I don't really want to go, but he's shown up for everything in my life. I will show up for everything in his life. Now, this is a different kind of wedding. It is a Bengali wedding. We have to wear different clothing. We're going to eat different food. I was aware of all of this. About a week ago, he texts me and the other groomsmen, and he says, hey, we have to learn a dance. Now, after a couple drinks, I feel like I can dance. I took one semester of dance in college because I thought it would be fun. It was the hardest thing I've ever done. I've never sweat more in my life. And the problem is all of my friends are back home outside of Philadelphia rehearsing together. I am in Nashville, Tennessee, have not seen the dance, have not rehearsed with them. I'm going to have to learn it 20 minutes before we do this thing. So I said, guys, you got to help me out. You got to film it. And they said, well, we're not comfortable with filming it yet. I said, please write down instructions. This is how two accountants, one financial manager, and one nuclear engineer mapped out the dance that I have to learn for this wedding. No one has dance experience except me, which I find is weird. Here's what some of the moves are called. I don't think these are official names. These are what they came up with. Scrambled eggs. What are we doing with scrambled eggs? Then it says right, left, right, left. Then two low eggs and two high eggs. What are we doing with eggs? Belly smack. Okay, that's self-explanatory. Raise the roof to throw the dice. Okay. And then we get in like, getting deep to some stuff here. The goose, and you have to do it 16 times. What does that mean? What does doing the goose mean? Stuff the bag. Brush it off. Shadow box. This is laid out on an Excel sheet. At least the financial advisor, the banker, and the engineer are organized. This is going to go terribly. I'm going to tear my ACL.
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I described the dance moves I have to learn a couple minutes ago for my buddy's wedding. As I'm going through this, it says kick steps and drag. What are we dragging across the dance floor? My lifeless body after my knees give out? I'm so scared of this dance. Excited for the wedding. The dance, not so much. You told

My name is Justin. This is the Overnight Ride. Stella Lefty dropped her debut album, announced a tour, and it immediately sold out. Here's Boston on the Overnight Ride.

0: Let's get together and recklessly speculate. It's our favorite thing to do here on the show. My name's Justin. It's the Overnight Ride. About 2 weeks ago, Florida Georgia Line sends out a text to the fan club. Where do you want us to play? About 2 days ago, they changed their profile pic on Instagram. Now, not a huge deal, right? No, massive deal. People started freaking out because it's Tyler Hubbard and Brian Kelly together, a couple seats apart, in stadium seats. Because you can tell arena seats are arena seats. You can tell stadium seats are stadium seats. You just know when you look at them. These look padded. They were blue. And the speculation now is the Florida Georgia Line tour in 2027, which is definitely happening, going to be in stadiums? I think that picture is giving it away.
1: We're here for you. Second and third shifters, we are here for you. More of the Overnight Ride is next.
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Luke Bryan performed live before the Seahawks and Patriots game that wrapped up a couple hours ago. Now, if one of those two teams wins the Super Bowl this year, every team's going to be scrambling for Luke Bryan to perform before their game next year. The superstitions are there. The teams won't admit it, but they're there.

Lauren Elena has a brand new album, Stages, out. And the first track on the album, her and her brother sing a duet together. The other night, her brother got on stage with her. Did such a good job, people asked for his autograph. It's pretty cool. Lauren Elena, Chase Matthew, All My Exes on the Overnight Ride. Another

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0: just about the weekend, guys. And I tell you what, boy, it'll be a long weekend for you, huh?
1: I know.
0: Another wedding?
1: Yeah.
0: Good. Love. Oh, look at you roll your eyes. Come on now. You haven't worked like a full week all summer.
1: Love.
0: All right, listen, guys. What's up? It's Thursday. Here we go. The NFL season's underway. Wow. Wow, what a game last night, huh?
1: It was something.
0: I tell you what, we're going to try and dig somebody out of the friend zone this morning. Tickets to give away. Let's roll.
2: Baby, let's roll.

0: find out first. It's time for the junk drawer.
1: Dolly Parton's memory will live on in two brand new Nashville features opening later this month. Man, and they're turning these things around pretty quick.
2: So fast.
1: Right? The Songteller Hotel and Dolly's Life of Many Colors Museum. So if you want to put this on your bucket list, maybe, that's going to have a joint grand opening celebration September 29th. The hotel will have 245 unique guest rooms and suites. This had to be in the works.
2: Yeah, for sure.
1: Right? I mean, 245 unique guest rooms. Yeah. There'll be two entertainment venues and a cafe. The museum will take over the hotel's third floor. They're going to offer an immersive journey through Dolly's life, music, and legacy, bringing personal stories through interactive exhibits. Here's the thing. This sounds cool. Massive, awesome tribute to Dolly. It's going to utilize the latest technology, and Dolly herself will guide guests through her life story. So I don't know how that's going to work, but
2: I wonder if it's like headphones and she's like talking.
1: Well, I mean, I went to like, where were we in Springfield? It says Abraham Lincoln. And my son was obsessed with Abraham Lincoln, and we went to the Abraham Lincoln Museum in Springfield.
2: Love him.
1: Illinois.
2: Yeah.
1: And I'll be honest with you. I was like, okay, well, do it for the family. Do it for the kid. Because, you know, that's what you do when you're a parent. And I was dreading it. And I was the last one to leave. They had to drag me out
2: right?
1: of there.
2: Right?
1: Man, because it's creepy at some points. Because, man, that stuff looks real. And this was years ago. I can't imagine now. But it's down, like, 3D and things like whiskers and...
2: You could see him? Like a hologram
1: yeah,
2: type of thing?
1: Yeah.
2: Whoa,
1: but also,
2: cool.
1: But also, like, almost kind of robot-y figures.
2: I need to go.
1: Down to the whiskers. And it's crazy.
2: Ooh, that's
1: weird.
2: Crazy.
1: Anyway, guest reservations for the hotel will begin on Monday already. So if you want to check it out, it's the Songteller Hotel and Dolly's Life of Many Colors Museum. Put it on your list.
3: Try that in a small town.
1: Jason Aldean. You ever been to a Jason Aldean concert and you wonder why Jason Aldean never does an encore?
2: Yeah.
1: Because he just doesn't, right?
2: Nope, he
1: well,
2: not.
1: He went on record on stage.
4: It's a thing at the end of a show a lot of times called an encore where you guys think the show's over, artist goes backstage, you guys sit out here and clap for like 5 minutes trying to get him to come back out and play a couple more songs. It's called an encore and I think it's stupid, all right? I feel like if I'm back there and you guys are out here, we're just wasting time. So the way I like to do it, I just want to play you guys everything we got. And when the show's over, it's just over. All right?
1: Love everything about that. And he's so right. All it is an ego stroke.
2: It is, yeah.
1: It's ridiculous. You've been clapping for 90 minutes. I'm going to make it clap for 5 more minutes.
2: Exactly.
1: Just play the music, right?
3: I'm somewhere on a beach.
2: Well, this is kind of cool. So new event is coming to Nashville, and it's to help those that are unjustly imprisoned. And it's going to be called Justice Jam. So this is a concert.
1: Justice Jam.
2: Justice Jam.
1: Okay.
2: Yeah. So it's a concert that is going to help raise awareness and funds to assist those who have been wrongly convicted of crimes. So this is going to be October 27th, and Dierks Bentley is going to headline along with Terry Clark and a lot of other people.
1: All right. So yeah. Dierks is going, I'm going.
2: Yeah.
1: I'm in.
2: Turks
1: Dentley?
2: Turks Dentley.
1: You got to go see Turks Dentley at the Justice Jam.
2: Yeah. Tickets go on sale this morning, actually, from justicejam.com.
1: Get them, guys. All right. Listen, we got a special guest coming in. Not only several number one country hits, but also a major motion picture star.
2: Oh.
1: In less than 20.
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1: 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Just play the game one way. You hit a ball in the gap, run. 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

0: and we're going to give you a chance to win. Coming up in less than 10 minutes, got Factor Crabs, some tickets on the line, but look at
1: Let me show you how country feels.
0: All right, Randy Houser is back in. How are you, man?
2: I'm great.
0: Because you're going to know Randy Houser from his three number one hits, the major motion picture star over here.
2: Oh, yeah.
0: I mean, you did a film with Leo DiCaprio, Robert De Niro.
2: Yeah.
0: Right?
2: I was you could see me for about 12 seconds, I think.
0: Hey, listen, that's 12 seconds more than everybody else. But, man, this just happened like a week ago. I'm sitting at home. It's like a Sunday. My wife and I, minding my own business. I'm like, we got to find something to watch.
2: Yeah.
0: But I'm flipping through and I see this Dennis Quaid movie called The Hill. Start watching this. And I all of a sudden I go to my wife. Hey, I go, wait, hit pause, man. Rewind. Go back. And there's Randy Houser in the movie The Hill.
2: Yeah, it was me.
0: Man, and you were in there quite a bit. You did a great job, too.
2: Thank you. It was fun. Yeah, it was. I've been doing more and more of that. Like a month ago, finished shooting a movie that was done here in Nashville called a Music City Story.
0: Is that where you see yourself going here in the future?
2: No, I make music. But it is like a good, for a creative person, a good creative outlet, you know, just something to do different.
0: And yeah, most of us are doing other, you know, like selling things on eBay for a side hustle. Randy over here is making motion pictures with Martin Scorsese.
2: But I have not made any money. So what kind of real estate deal are we looking at?
0: Yeah, right? Yeah. Right, man. All right, man. So, Randy, of course, your new song that's out, Back in the Bottle. We'll get to that in a quick second. But we're here to talk about this massive thing. This is a first of its kind. It's the World Bass Enterprises. It's the Champions.
2: Big time.
0: It's a whole week.
2: Yeah.
0: 60 professional anglers, two average Joes, and the total purse is $3.25 million.
2: With the grand prize being 1.25 of the big winner. So
0: isn't that crazy?
2: Somebody better bring a big purse.
0: Lee Greenwood is going to come in to kick the whole thing off with God Bless the USA. You're going to play.
2: I am.
0: Riley Green's going to play.
2: Yeah.
0: This thing's awesome. It's all going to be on pay-per-view.
2: Is it?
0: Yeah.
2: I didn't know that part.
0: We got Trace Adkins one day is going to sing a national anthem to kick it off on, I think, Championship Saturday. Trace will be there.
2: That's pretty cool. I mean, it is. It looks like a fun event, and it looks like it's open to the public. The shows are so that, and it's probably kid-friendly, too.
0: Oh, yeah.
2: Except for the hour I'll be on stage.
0: Except for the Randy Houser hour. Now, there's going to be that free fan festival. That's going to take place alongside all 3 days of the tournament competition. The live music, activities, food experiences, yeah, for fans and families. 12 local bands going to play over the three-day festival. And the free all-outdoors expo, that's going to be at the Opryland. You're going to play with Riley Green.
2: Yeah.
0: At the WBE Concert 250 Real America. That's Friday the 30th at the Pinnacle.
2: It's going to be a blast. You know, we'll doing most of the fall tour with Riley
0: right
2: this year, so we'll be knee deep in it and like have it'll be all fine tuned,
0: right?
2: We'll be tuned up.
0: Fine tuned up. The WBE Concert 250 Real America is open to everyone. You don't have to be participating or attending the fishing tournament to buy yourself some tickets for that and the pay-per-view thing.
2: Cool.
0: So the entire 5-day experience is going to be broadcast and available by pay-per-view. 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
2: All right.
0: 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All right, man, so let's talk about this song, man. Let's talk about Back in the Bottle.
2: Yeah, let's talk about it. Oddly enough, I had been riding with Charlie Handsome and Post Malone for about three nights that were late nights. And I
0: how much writing actually really gets done?
2: A lot.
0: Yeah?
2: Yeah, we were working. I mean, we were having fun, too. But, like, we were starting at probably midnight.
0: You wow.
2: know, like, go to Losers and have a couple of drinks and then decide we're going to go write songs. So we did this for, like, 3 nights. And, you know, you stop at about 7, 8 a.m. And everybody that doesn't have kids gets to go home and sleep and wait for the next night. You know, in the afternoons, I'd get a call or text from Post, and he'd be like, "You coming tonight?" And I was like, I might have been a little hungover. And I was like, almost like, was just on the verge of going, "No, I can't do it, man. I got home this morning. The kids, you know, there's no sleep for me."
0: Right.
2: And then I went, oh, hell, I'll be there.
0: Well, it's kind of hard to say no, man. I mean, if you look at all the hits and everything, it's kind of hard to say no, because then you're thinking, what if I miss out on that one?
2: Exactly. That's what, you know, or if I miss out on any fun, because I'm terrible about that.
0: Same thing.
2: And so I just had that idea popped in my head. If I could put Last Night back in the bottle, I'd probably pull Last Night back out and drink it again. And there we go. And I ended up writing it by myself. I took it in and I played a piece of it for everybody, and I was like, okay, y'all don't get this?
0: Really?
2: Yeah. And it was inspired by these few nights. So I'm going to finish it.
0: All right, let's play it. Back in the Bottle, huh? Thanks for coming in, man.
2: Glad to see you guys.

0: All right, guys, let's play some Factor Crap for these tickets, huh? Let's get caller 13. 615-737-1033 is the number. You got to program that in your phone. Know what I mean?
1: Yeah.
0: I just say, put it under Jesse so you can say, hey, Siri, play, call Jesse. And you're in there, right? Caller 13, Factor Crap. Going to do it in 3 minutes.

0: Three drunk men in Florida. That's how it starts. Three drunk men in Florida. So you got a threefer.
1: Yep.
0: A threefer one. Three mullets for the price of one. Mullets making news, guys, coming up in less than 15 minutes. Tell me lies, tell all right, come on. Let's see if we can get Thursday rolling off here with Nicole. Hi, Nicole.
2: Hi.
0: There you see that?
1: Aww.
0: All the energy right here. We're all going to live vicariously through Nicole's energy. How you doing?
2: Good.
0: All right, Nicole. Listen, we're going to play some Fact or Crap. See if we can get you these tickets. Grunt's giving me five headlines, Nicole. You have to be right three out of the five times on whether or not these headlines are fact or crap. Good?
2: Good.
0: All right. You can get some help over here, too. Just one time. You got one lifeline with producer Monty. You can use her if you want, all right?
2: All right.
0: All right. Here we go, Nicole. She didn't seem too into that, to be
1: honest.
0: She
1: was like, okay.
0: All right, here we go. MMA fighter offered hundreds of thousands of dollars to fight a chimp. MMA fighter offered hundreds of thousands of dollars to fight a chimp. Fact or crap?
1: And Z?
0: Yeah, chimp.
2: Fact.
0: You want to say fact on that?
2: Yes.
0: That's right. Unbelievably.
3: Unbelievable.
0: First of all, how could you hit? There's two things here. How could you hit a chimp?
1: That feels so wrong.
0: It's like the MMA fighter said no, but how could you hit a chimp? If the little guy, the chimp sitting there hit, and you just hit him in the face, and people hate you, you're done.
1: Right, you're gone. Canceled.
0: Also, the chimpanzee would rip your face off.
1: Correct.
0: As, you know, we've seen in the past.
1: Yeah.
0: Okay. Anyway, Nicole. Urn manufacturer opening the first drive-through crematory. Urn manufacturer opening the first drive-through crematory. Would that be fact or crap?
2: I'll use Monty on this one.
0: I want to use Monty on this one. Producer Monty, what do you think?
1: Morbidly, I think yes.
0: I mean, everybody's trying to get services quicker now anyways,
1: quicker.
0: Right?
1: It feels wrong, but yeah, I think, yeah, fact.
0: She's going to go with fact.
2: All right, fact it is.
0: All right. Sorry. I can see where you went there, though, but the pickup part I get, but the drop-off part, the drive-through and the drop-off part, like, yeah, here's the, I mean, can you fit the body through the window? I don't know. All right, here we go. Investor believes that Pokemon cards, did I say it right this time?
1: No, you did not.
0: Pokemon? Investor believes that Pokemon
1: there you go.
0: Cards will be used as currency after the apocalypse. Investor believes that Pokemon cards will be used as currency after the apocalypse. Fact or crap?
2: Fact.
0: That is fact.
1: Because they're so expensive?
0: I don't know. But will we need currency after the apocalypse? Because I don't think that means anybody's
1: here.
0: Yeah. All right. So that's two for you, Nicole. You just need one more. Where are
2: okay.
0: you? All right. Oh, boy. Florida woman drives drunk, hits car, punches car's owner, runs mouth at responding officers. Florida woman drives drunk, hits car, punches car's owner, runs mouth at responding officer. Would that be fact or crap?
2: I mean, sounds it could happen. True.
0: That would be probably the easiest fact or crap headline in the history of the world, right?
1: Yeah, that's like a Tuesday afternoon.
0: Yeah, Nicole, you did it. We got Allison Krause in Union Station at the Ryman. You're going with us. Hang on.
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1: You've never been a football coach before, so you're not allowed to talk about this. 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

0: The Sunshine State. We should actually rename Florida to the Police State.
1: That's the sound of the police.
0: Three drunk men in Florida were arrested. Now, I don't have, listen, I have the outliner. I got the cliff notes. I don't have a lot of the details, and I'm, because I looked and looked and looked. I'm upset with the police in Florida for not taking better notes on the police report.
2: Right. How dare they?
0: Nobody knows why they were there. Nobody knows why they were upset or why these three drunk men were pounding on the windows at a Waffle House and then decided to pelt the Waffle House with beef sticks.
1: That's the sound of the police.
2: What?
0: Yeah. That's the sound of the police. Now listen, if you're going to be pelting the Waffle House with beef sticks, you got to have a lot of beef sticks.
2: Yeah.
0: Now hang on, we're going to get better. I do have some more information, okay? Scared employees and customers called 911. And when officers arrived, they found the three men sitting outside a laundromat across the street from the Waffle House. They just pelted with beef sticks.
2: Okay.
0: Three men drunk. By the way, two of them only in their underwear.
1: That's the sound of the police.
2: There we go.
0: So let's recap, right?
2: Yep.
0: We got three drunk dudes pounding on windows at Waffle House, two of them in the underwear, and pelting them with beef sticks. So many questions, right?
2: So many.
0: I mean, why did you have all these beef sticks on you?
2: I guess why not?
0: And if two of you are in underwear, first of all, why? I mean, let's just be honest. Why wouldn't all three of you be in underwear?
2: True.
0: Either none of you or all three of you. And why did you have so many beef sticks? And where did you put all the beef sticks? I mean, two of them are in their tidy, not so whiteies, I'm guessing.
2: You know what I just realized?
0: Oh, I'm scared. I'm on the edge of my seat. I want to know what it was you took from this story. Yes.
2: They probably had beef with Waffle House. You know what?

0: can text in. Is it even a Florida story if they're not in their underwear? All right.
1: Critics agree. Critics agree. They are on the air sometime in the morning.
2: The Jesse James Morning Show.

0: This Thursday's got a Friday feel to it, doesn't it? Who's checking in over there?
1: We got Fireman Chad, who said they need to link up with the Mountain Dew boys. We got Wayne, Trucker Stacy, Farmer Pickles, Alaska Joe, Sean, Scotty, and Sarah.
0: All those meat sticks and all that Mountain Dew, though? Do you really want that?

0: We have been here before. We have been on the verge of four losses before. And that's where we sit right now. We have three losses in a row. One more and we tie our personal worst.
1: Great.
0: We'll have four. But we got to think positive. Start thinking positive right now, because we're going to try and dig my man out of the friend zone in less than 15 minutes, guys.

0: trending. Here's what's trending.
1: It's a bit disheartening. Reading scores across the U.S. are at their lowest point in a quarter century.
2: Great.
1: Yeah, 25 years. Exam results released Tuesday show that students from Canada, Singapore, and parts of China outperformed American students. In fact, students in the U.S. fell below the average score by more than 30 points.
2: That's good.
1: Experts all agree that digital distraction is the leading cause of the decline. Well, they have digital distraction in Canada, Singapore, and parts of China as well. So
2: they do.
1: And don't we always have the stories of they just keep lowering the bar?
2: Yep.
1: And they keep, well, anyway, all right. It's the end of the world as we know it. Anthropic. I don't even know. See, this is how far above my pay grade this is, man. This researcher says there's a greater than 10% chance that AI could kill all humans.
2: That's also good.
1: In the next 10 years.
2: Yeah. Wow.
1: Evan Hubinger is his name. He leads alignment science at the company. He said researchers still do not have a clear plan for controlling future AI systems that become smarter than humans. Everybody is racing for the next AI or the best AI, and no one's putting safeguards on it. Now, his warnings come after another researcher resigned, saying major AI companies are racing too quickly towards superintelligence and nobody's watching.
2: Oh.
1: Yeah, this dude just walked off the job, and I guess he was one of the big wigs, and he said, no, I'm done. I can't be part of this.
2: Oh.
1: Yeah. Yeah.
2: That should be alarming, maybe.
1: A skosh. All right. When you see people at the airport, when you send them off or you greet them, you may be able to do it now right at their gate. Hang on. The TSA is allowing eligible TSA PreCheck members. And by the way, if you don't have PreCheck from TSA, I mean, it's like $75 for 5 years.
2: Worth every penny.
1: It's a pain in the butt to kind of get it a little bit, but oh my gosh, it's so worth it. Now, TSA PreCheck members who don't have tickets, you can go right past security and enter the gate areas. That was something that went away after the September 11th attacks. That was one of the first things they yanked. Okay.
2: Oh.
1: You'll have to apply online 1 to 3 days before your planned trip to get approved. The passes are valid for 1 day. Right now, the program is only available at 13 airports right now, and not here, unfortunately. But the program is expected to start at more airports very soon. But I ask you, is this what we need at already crowded airports? Do we need more of that?
2: That is kind of scary, actually.
1: First of all, it's not safe, A. But B, I mean,
2: I know.
1: It's already crowded. It's already awful. There's already big, long lines at every restaurant or anything. Do we need more people? And then we have big signs and big groups of...
2: Oh.
1: Yeah.
2: Like, I get the kids, you know, if they're little or whatever, but...
1: Well, then also, they're going to... You can walk... Once you get through security out to the main concourse, that's fine, too.
2: Yeah, that's... Yeah.
1: I just don't know if we need the congestion. You know what I mean?
2: I don't think so.
1: Guys, we're going to try and dig them out of the friend zone next.
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0: this three-game losing streak, huh? Ugh. Come on. Because I got friends who won't date me. All right, so Luke, let's hear about this Haley girl.
1: Yeah, so Haley's great. Like, we work together, so that's kind of like an obstacle, kind of why I got in touch with you guys today.
0: Hang on. See, now, we haven't had one of these in a while, I feel like. You work together. That's dangerous territory, my man.
1: Yeah, I know. That's kind of why I haven't, pursued things. You can get messy. Like, I understand that. And, you know, to make it even kind of worse, like, I'm kind of her boss. I'm not her direct supervisor, but, like, I'm the one who trained her and stuff, like, when she started a couple months ago.
0: So not only do you work together, you're her boss. I mean, that's a lot to risk.
1: Kind of her boss, but yes.
0: That's a lot to risk here, my man.
1: I know. And, like, I actually, you know, I've been just trying to, like, move on. And, like, I actually recently went out with someone that I normally probably wouldn't even went out with. But, like, I thought, like, you know, if I, you know, tried going out with someone, you know, to get my mind off of Haley, like, it would work. But, it, you know, it hasn't.
0: So
1: it hasn't helped.
0: You went on a date with somebody you wouldn't have just to try to move on past this?
1: Yes.
0: And no deal, huh? Didn't work?
1: Nope. Yeah, like, and I kind of get the feeling she might like me, but I'm just kind of nervous. She'll come into my office sometimes and she'll ask questions to things I know she already knows the answer to. But, like, so I think she might be doing it just to talk to me. Because I kind of do the same thing. Like, if I see her headed next to the coffee machine, like, I'll also head to the coffee machine, you know, just to, you know, chat with her for a bit. So things like that.
0: So you think that you both are playing these games and it's not just you kind of work stalking her at the coffee machine?
1: I hope not.
0: Has there been any communication outside of work, anything, even like social media or anything like that?
1: Technically, no. Sometimes when we're working remotely, like, we'll chat, like, through Teams and stuff. Like, we've never hung out outside of work. I have her number, but, like, I don't, you know, it's only supposed to be for work.
0: So Luke, to take this to another level, not only do you work together, you're actually her boss. She's never given you her phone number. You've taken it from work, and that's what you gave Grunt?
1: Yeah, that's how it happened.
0: So you're basically hoping for a yes here or your whole world could fall apart.
1: Basically.
0: And you are 100% sure you want us to call this Haley with all of this on the line.
1: Like I said, I've tried moving on, but it's time to rip off the Band-Aid. Like, it's a do or die for me today.
0: All right, man. Hang on, Luke. I just need you quiet on the line while we do it. Go ahead, Grunt. Just need you quiet, Luke, okay? So let the record show that I asked not once, twice, but three times.
2: You did.
0: Three times.
3: Hello?
0: Hi, we are looking for Haley.
3: This is Haley.
0: Perfect. Haley, don't hang up. This is going to be the most interesting phone call you'll get all day, I promise, okay?
3: Okay, what happened?
0: My name is Jesse. That is producer Monty.
2: Hi.
0: That's Grunt over here. We are the Jesse James Morning Show, Haley. We are live on the radio. Can we?
3: Oh my gosh.
0: Can we chat with you on the radio?
3: Oh my gosh. Okay. I'm nervous. What's happening?
0: Haley, first of all, are you single?
3: Yes. Why?
0: Well, that's good, Haley, because the reason we're calling is there is somebody in your world that has a massive thing for you. Now, they're too afraid to tell you, so they're coming through us to try to get them out of the friend zone with you.
3: Oh, God. Okay. I'm so scared right now, but okay.
0: So now that you know that, Haley, is there anybody you can think of? Maybe somebody that comes to mind?
3: I actually cannot think of anyone.
0: Okay. How about this? It's somebody that you work with.
3: Someone I work with?
0: Uh-huh.
3: Oh, my God. I have absolutely no idea. But, like, I wouldn't even, I mean, I wouldn't date anybody at work, anybody. I mean, anyway, I would not.
0: Oh, man. You'd never date a coworker.
3: No, it's actually,
0: to make it even more weird, he's kind of a superior. He's kind of your boss.
3: Oh, my God. What?
0: We're talking about Luke.
3: Oh my God. Okay.
0: Luke.
3: Oh my God, I'm dying.
0: I mean, he was saying he even tried dating somebody he'd never date
3: Oh my God.
0: just to try to get you off his mind.
2: Yeah.
3: I am dying here. Okay. Really?
0: So no deal though because you work together.
3: Hold on, I have to take a breath. I'm so freaking okay. I had no idea that he liked me.
0: But it's a no because you guys work
3: No,
0: together.
3: wait. Well, no, I mean, if it's allowed, I would go out with him like in a heartbeat.
0: Well, didn't you just tell me a second ago that you would never date a coworker?
3: Oh my God. Well, no, yeah, sure, anyone, but Luke is an exception.
2: No.
0: So you want to go out on a date with Luke?
3: I mean, I'm so scared to say this, but yes.
0: Hang on one second there, Haley. Hey, Luke.
3: Oh my God.
1: Hey.
0: Luke has been on the phone the whole time, Haley. She wants to
3: God.
0: go out with, she's willing to break her own rules for you, Luke.
1: Yeah, I gotta say,
3: Oh
1: my heart fell out of my chest there for the way this
0: my
1: the call talked. It did not seem like it was going in my favor.
0: So she says,
3: Oh.
0: as long as it's allowed, though.
1: There's actually like a ton of people at work that are already dating. Like David and Lauren, I know are a thing, and like
0: David and
1: it's
0: Lauren.
1: all.
0: David's wife right now is going, wait, what? Who's Lauren? All right, let's do this. Luke and Haley, you are going to go out.
3: Yes,
0: All right,
3: good.
0: there it is. Three and two. Whoa, date me. Man, I'm not sure how that worked, but I'll take that win. Wow.
4: This is the Jesse James Morning Show.

0: What do we got over there?
1: Okay. Well, Forrest said she don't date coworkers, but will date the boss, trying to work her way up the ladder.
0: She's smart, right?
1: Yeah. And then Angela said, I thought that was going to go a totally different way.
0: I'm with you, Angela. Me too. But listen, we needed a win big time. So now I guess there is a man on the phone who wants to know if he's a creep or not. Is that right? Oh, being creepy, Grunt? Wants to know if he's being creepy or not. Get your advice ready, guys. I can't wait to find out after Corey.

0: All right, listen, not only has he requested to be anonymous, we're changing his voice too. Is that right, Grunt?
1: Oh.
0: All right, man. What's going on?
2: So I'm actually a high school teacher, and I'm 26 years old, and we just started the school year off.
0: Right.
2: And last weekend, I actually ran into one of my former students who's now 22, but when she was actually my student, she would really flirt with me constantly in my class, and I would just laugh it off just because, you know, in what? General, that's just inappropriate.
0: She used, when you were her teacher, she used to flirt with you?
2: Yeah.
0: And yeah. She's 22 now, and you're what? How old?
2: I'm 26.
0: Okay.
2: And during this time, I was actually a brand new teacher, so I really didn't want anything, you know, going around, spreading, any rumors spreading. And now I actually met her at a bar. I actually met her at a bar, crazy enough. She, you know, kept putting her arms around me, but I would try to keep her, you know, at arm's length, just due to the fact that I had that, you know, connection with her, and it was not just some random girl I met at a bar. It was legit my student one time. You know, at the end of the night, she gave me her number, and so we've been texting and talking, but she, you know, she's 22 now, so is this really wrong for me to, you know, advance with this relationship?
0: Okay. You're 26, she's 22, she was a student, and that was high school, so what, 4 years ago?
2: Yeah.
0: And you want to know, wow, okay, well, let's see if we can get you some advice here, my man, okay? All right, 615-737-1033. I mean, 26 and 22.
1: I don't see a problem.
0: The student thing is kind of weird.
1: Yeah, I guess, yeah.
0: And then there's going to be, because especially if there was flirting, if y'all are getting together now, is there going to be the whole something was going on back then?
1: Oh, ooh.
0: All right, hang on. What are you thinking here? It's Chrissy.
3: First bit of advice would be to check the handbook. I mean, my first gut is to say cringe a little, because that's ugh. But if there's anything I would do, I would check your employee handbook, make sure there's no written rule, and make sure that your tush is covered just in case.
0: There can't be anything in there for a person that's 4 years removed from school and a teacher, right? I mean.
3: I don't know. There could be something like relationship, anything about relationships with students, and there could be like a parameter of time. I don't know. I'm just throwing it out there.
0: I guess. All right.
3: I'm just saying.
0: But you're saying
3: cringe.
0: Get
3: yourself covered. I'm saying cringe first because, I mean, that was your student. And from anybody else, like from a parent standpoint, I wouldn't want my daughter dating a former teacher. But your age group is so close, and she's of, you know, she's 22. There's only 4 year difference. To me, that doesn't sound crazy.
0: I know.
3: But from a teacher at the school, or a parent at the school standpoint, I would definitely, like, be questioning things.
0: All right, come on, 615-737-1033.
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0: Let me see if I get you caught up here. He's a teacher, high school teacher. He's 26. She's 22. She is a former student. She used to flirt with him all the time when he was a brand new teacher 4 years ago, right? They run into each. She's no longer a student. Okay? She's what? 4 years out of high school now.
1: Right.
0: He's still a teacher. And they run into each other at a bar. And she's flirty with him. And now they're exchanging text messages and calls and stuff. And he's wondering if it's creepy.
1: Right.
0: Is that about right?
1: Yeah.
0: All right. What's your name?
2: Good morning, Jesse. Tammy.
0: All right, Tammy. Come on with it.
2: All right, Jesse. They're both consenting adults.
0: Yes.
2: She is no longer a student, and I don't see one thing wrong with that.
0: Okay, Tammy. Thank you.
2: I mean, you got it.
0: All right. What you got over there?
1: Okay. Sarah said not to say she would, but what happens if they don't work out and she says something did happen back in high school and get him in trouble?
0: That's why I love you guys, man. Everybody, right? You know what I mean? I believe that this audience could solve any crime before it even happens.
1: Like, that is such a good point.
0: I know.
1: And then Cindy said, I'm a teacher and there is no stipulation saying that a teacher can't date someone they previously had in class. I've known teachers who marry previous students and they have had beautiful marriages.
0: All right. Thanks for hanging. What's your name?
3: Morgan.
0: Morgan, what are you thinking here?
3: I think they're both adults and they should go for it.
0: No worries, no problem. Who cares?
3: Exactly.
0: I got you, Morgan. Thank you. Hey, thank you for hanging. What's your name?
4: I don't want to give you my name.
0: Okay, come on with it then.
4: Hey, listen, I'm going to tell you right now, all that does for him is that sets him up for failure for his career because he's going to start to think, oh, well, it's okay. I did it one time. You know, she's 19 now. And it's just, at the end of the day, that's going to ruin his career. I'm telling you, it's going to bite him. He needs to just back off of that.
0: Hang on a minute. You didn't want to give your name. Is there any personal experience here?
4: Lord, no. I'm just saying, okay, I'm a FedEx guy. FedEx guy, right? I'm not going to do something with someone's wife and then get caught, you know what I mean? And then possibly have an issue at

0: 615-737-1033. What's your name?
1: This is Catherine.
0: Catherine, what do you think?
1: Well, from a hostile, mentally drained parent's point of view, I think that it would be a no, because if my son ever called me and told me that he was bringing Miss Wiggles from ninth grade, fourth period science class over for dinner, I think I'd rock her world.
0: I appreciate you. Thank you.
1: Yeah, no problem.
0: All right. Did she say Miss Wiggles?
2: Miss Wiggles? Wiggle? What? I don't know.
0: What do you got?
2: Teacher Ammer said, as a teacher, lose that number. Not okay. He was in a position of trust and still is.
0: Okay.
2: Jerry said, I'm pretty sure that they just passed something where the teachers aren't allowed to date their students until they turn 25. So they might want to look into the law books.
0: All right. I want to meet Miss Wiggles. That's all I'm saying.
2: From ninth period.
0: Come on. Let's go.

0: Lots of people wanting to get in on this social dilemma, huh? All right, what you got over there?
1: Ethan said she's a grown adult. Ain't nothing creepy about it.
0: Okay.
1: And then Matt said, I mean, he's calling in anonymous, changing his voice, and questioning his ethics. It's probably not going to work
0: out. You know, that is a really good point right there. You know what I mean? All right, thanks for hanging. What's your name?
2: My name is Angela. I'm also a FedEx driver, and I just wanted to chime in.
0: All right, bring it, Angela.
2: All that's going to do for this teacher is crack open a fantasy that he didn't know he had. So he's probably right. It would most likely ruin his career.
0: Hey, all right, appreciate you. Thank you.
2: All right, have a good day.
0: What's up to all of our FedEx drivers? Love it. All right, thanks for hanging. What's your name?
3: Jake.
0: All right, Jake, you get the last word. Come on.
3: You know, if she's a baddie, she's a baddie. That's all I'm thinking.
4: 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Like a biscuit. Messy, warm, and usually falling apart.

0: We're going to give you a chance to win these big tickets hitting right here, guys, when we play Factor Crab. We're going to do that in about 25 minutes, all right? So get yourself settled. We'll try to bring it around with some reality at Factor Crab, huh? And open up that junk drawer in 3 minutes.
1: My name's John MacArthur, and I work this dirt.

0: find out first. It's time for the junk drawer.
1: Well, listen, you want to put this on your bucket list, I'm guessing, guys, because Dolly Parton's memory going to live on in not one, but two Nashville features opening later this month. So, and this is quite a big project. So I'm guessing this might have been in the works before Dolly passed, if it's opening later this month, right?
2: For sure.
1: It's the Songteller Hotel and Dolly's Life of Many Colors Museum. Now, it's going to have a joint grand opening celebration September 29th. Hotel will have 245 unique guest rooms and suites. Yikes, that's huge. Oh. Two entertainment venues and a cafe. The museum will take over the hotel's whole third floor. It's going to offer an immersive journey through Dolly's life, music, and legacy, bringing personal stories through interactive exhibits. It will utilize the latest technology, and Dolly herself will guide guests through her life story.
2: Ooh, I wonder what that means.
1: Well, that's like, you ever been to one of those interactive museums? Like I was saying, kind of against my will, I got drugged years ago to that Abe Lincoln Museum. It's in Springfield, Illinois. Huh. And then I didn't want to go because I'm like, I'd rather do something. Like, can I golf? But I was like the last one to leave, and they had to tear me out of there. There's like 3D figures, and they're moving and talking and like whiskers and everything. It's fascinating on the creepy side a little, but absolutely fascinating. I'm wondering if that's what they're going to do. By the way, guest reservations for the hotel will begin Monday, so get in on that. We'll try that. Well, you've ever seen my guy, Jason Aldean, live, you know he doesn't do encores, ever. So don't stand there and clap because he's not coming back, but he explained why.
3: There's a thing at the end of a show a lot of times called an encore where you guys think the show's over, artist goes backstage, you guys sit out here and clap for like 5 minutes trying to get him to come back out and play a couple more songs. It's called an encore, and I think it's stupid, all right? I feel like if I'm back there and you guys are out here, we're just wasting time. So the way I like to do it, I just want to play you guys everything we got, and when the show's over, it's just over, all right?
1: I mean, it makes sense. The encore thing is just kind of an ego stroke, isn't it?
2: For sure.
1: All right. I'm somewhere on the
2: beach. Well, this is kind of cool. So a new event is coming to Nashville, and it's going to help those that are unjustly imprisoned, and it's called Justice Jam.
1: Justice Jam.
2: Yeah. So it's a concert event that's going to help raise awareness and funds to assist those who have been wrongfully convicted of crimes.
1: Interesting.
2: Okay. So it's going to be October 27th, and Dierks Bentley is going to headline it.
1: Okay. Well, if Dierks is in, I'm in.
2: Exactly.
1: Come on. Give you a chance to win these tickets, guys. Fact or crap, about 20 minutes.
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0: All right, listen. Ladies, I have a question.
1: Let's sweat again.
0: Is yoga really that boring?
2: Oh, I
0: just wonder because there is a trend now. Kangaroo yoga is trending. You've seen this?
2: No.
0: Kangaroo yoga. Visitors can take a 45-minute yoga class with free-roaming kangaroos. Treats are placed near the participants' mats to attract the animals. There's also kangaroo meet and greets. Now, owners of the kangaroo yoga studios have to obtain local, state, and federal permits before opening, of course. Isn't that dangerous? I mean, this is a kangaroo. Kangaroos, I've seen the videos. They fight people.
2: That's true. These are probably, like, domesticated, though.
0: How do you domesticate a kangaroo in the United States? Kangaroo yoga. If you'd like to chime in, 615-737-1033. Because the way I see it, you had your yoga. Okay. And then you fell for hot yoga, where they just did yoga but turned up the heat and you paid twice as much. And then there was that goat yoga. That's still going on, where they have little baby goats and goats walking around that will stand on you while you do yoga.
2: Mm-hmm.
0: And now there's kangaroo yoga.
1: Let's sweat again.
2: It's still not gonna make
0: there something
2: it.
0: Else you can do that would be more exciting for you, like another class at the gym?
2: Right?
0: What's next?
2: Pilates. Hello?
0: Pilates, isn't that the same thing as yoga?
2: Whoa. No.
0: I think it is.
2: It is so different. Oh, my gosh. Yoga is so boring.
0: He's thinner. Well, now when you put kangaroos and goats and stuff, I don't know, maybe some lions.

0: pack of crap and win in less than 10 minutes, guys. 615-737-1033. Heidi text in, Jesse, you forgot about puppy yoga.
1: Yeah, hello.
0: I mean, I'll give you that. I don't know how you concentrate, though, if you got a bunch of cute puppies around. Anyway, what's your name?
2: Andrea.
0: Andrea, what do you got?
2: I will stick with my hot yoga just because if I do it wrong, at least I'm sweating. No thanks on the kangaroos.
0: What about the goats? Are we willing to do the goat yoga?
2: No. Me and the yoga and animals, it's me.
1: What about puppies?
2: No animals.
0: Listen, we're going to give you the scoop on that new foldable iPhone that they released.

0: Listen, Factor Crap for these tickets here in less than 6 minutes, guys. But I told you that they were going to debut the foldable iPhone yesterday, Apple, and they did. I got the skinny. You want to hear it? The new iPhone Duo foldable phone opens like a book, 7.6-inch display. The internal screen is 50% larger than the iPhone Pro Max. The outside screen can still be used when the phone is folded. Apple says users can run two apps side by side using them both at the same time.
1: What?
0: You can take selfies with the rear camera and watch video on the outer display. Great. More people taking pictures of themselves. That's all we need. The iPhone Duo has a titanium body, two batteries, and a side-mounted Touch ID button. Phone starts at about $2,000. Starts at $2,000. Mm. And will initially come in star white and night sky, whenever that is. Pre-orders begin on the 16th. Store availability will be October 23rd.
1: No, thank you.
0: And by the way, Apple also announced iPhone 18 Pro and Pro Max with new colors, faster charging, more than 24 hours of battery life, and expanded camera and thermal management feature. Really?
1: Thermal?
0: What in
1: go hunting
0: God's
1: at night?
0: Name is happening?
1: What
0: is happening? Well, now you know. Go get it if you want it.
1: I think you should go get it.
0: I'm hanging on to my iPhone 11 Pro Max, baby. Come on.

0: Three drunk men in Florida were arrested. That's how it starts. And all three of them, you get a threefer today. Not a twofer, a threefer. You get three mullets for the price of one.
1: Lucky us.
0: All three of them are our mullets. Coming up here in Mullets Making News in the next 15 minutes. All right, Jack, what's up, my man?
2: Not much. How's it going?
0: So far, so good. Almost the weekend, man. It's a short week. Short week. How you doing?
2: Can't beat it.
0: All right, man. Let's get after this now. We're going to give you a chance to win these tickets. Grunt's giving us five headlines. Jack, you've got to be right three out of the five times on whether or not these headlines are fact or crap, okay?
2: All righty.
0: Now, you know, if you get stuck, you can use producer Monty over there for a lifeline, but just one time. Sound good?
2: Sounds good.
0: All right, here we go. MMA fighter offered hundreds of thousands of dollars to fight a chimp. MMA fighter offered hundreds of thousands of dollars to fight a chimpanzee.
1: Maybe it's
2: I feel like PETA wouldn't be too happy about that, so I'm going crap.
0: You're going to go crap. I'm sorry. That actually is correct. And thankfully, he turned that down. I mean, a couple of things. Again, first of all, you're going to be a man and stand there and punch a chimp? No. But second of all, we know this from past events, chimpanzee can rip your face off.
1: Yep.
0: So, what? All right, anyway.
2: What?
0: I know, right. I know. Here we go, headline number two. Urn manufacturer opening the first drive-through crematory. Urn manufacturer opening the first drive-through crematory. Would that be fact or would that be crap, Jack?
2: I think I'm going crap again. I don't know how you get the body through a window.
0: And that's 100% right. That is crap. Yeah, the pickup I get, but the drop-off would be a little hard, wouldn't it?
1: Like, can I order I don't even know.
0: Well, you wouldn't order anything.
1: But they probably have a menu.
0: I don't know. I think there's pretty much one option.
1: Okay.
0: Into the fire and then out, right?
1: Oh, you know what I mean?
0: Like, order ashes. You know what I mean? Do you have the ashes of a tall guy that drove a truck with a very big Adam's apple?
1: Ooh, now you're talking.
0: Okay. All right. So you're on the board now, Jack. Here we go. Investor believes that Pokemon cards.
1: That was good.
0: Pokemon cards will be used as currency after the apocalypse. Fact or crap?
2: That's believable. I can see that fact.
0: All right. You going fact?
2: Going fact.
0: All right. There you go. And that's 100%.
1: Okay.
0: Are we going to need currency?
2: Pretty crazy, but yeah.
0: Are we going to need currency after the apocalypse? Because
1: we're all be
0: gone.
1: Gone.
0: All right. So save one of those Pokemon cards, guys.
1: Maybe for the aliens.
0: All right. Mm-hmm. Think the aliens are into Pokemon cards?
1: Actually, no. They're cooler than that.
0: All right. Oh. All right, Jack. Here we go. You just need one more, man. You're home free. A bipolar man recorded himself telling ChatGPT he was delusional. AI insisted he was Jesus. A bipolar man recorded himself telling ChatGPT he was delusional. AI insisted he was Jesus.
2: Fact. I feel like it was something AI would say. It's not going fact.
0: And that's exactly right. We are in for it with this AI.
1: Yeah, totally real.
0: Jack, listen, Corey Kent at the Ryman, you're going with us. Hang on, my friend.
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0: Well, it's everybody's lucky day today because we got a threefer today, guys.
1: Molette's making news.
0: Three for the price of one. Three drunk men in Florida were arrested. Okay? There's so many levels of crazy and stupid here. Nobody knows why they were there. I mean, there's some unanswered questions here, and I'm kind of disappointed in the police here in Florida because you got to, I mean, listen, you got to include more details in the police report for us, please. Nobody knows why these three guys were there. Nobody knows why they were upset. And most importantly, nobody knows why they were pounding on the windows and pelting the Waffle House with beef sticks.
2: That's the sound of the police.
0: Yeah. Pelting the Waffle House with beef sticks. Three drunk dudes. Scared employees and customers called 911 when the three drunk men were pounding on the window.

0: I draw the line at taking my drawers off.
1: Honestly,
0: I just won't. I won't do it. So many questions. And by the way, if you're going to pelt a Waffle House with beef sticks, that's a lot of beef sticks.
1: That's a lot of beef.
0: Where'd the beef sticks come from? A. And if you got that many beef sticks, just eat the beef sticks. You don't need Waffle House.
1: Yeah, what's with the beef?
0: And why only two of you in your tidy not-so-whiteys? So many unanswered questions, right?
1: So many, but I really just, you know, I wonder. You know what I wonder?
0: What do you wonder?
1: Why'd they have beef with Waffle House?

0: All right, let's get caught up over here. Who's checking in?
1: We got Tina, Angela, Rila, Rich, Colton, Manny, and Serena.
0: Thank y'all so much. We appreciate you. Raven, you there?
2: I'm here.
0: All right, Raven, what is going on?
2: Today is Paisley's 12th birthday.
0: Paisley is 12. Is Paisley right there?
2: She is.
0: Can we talk to Paisley?
2: Yes.
3: Hi.
0: Listen, we got something for you, okay? Come over here, Grunt. All right, who's that? I don't even know who that is. Come over here.
1: Uh-uh.
0: Paisley, are you ready?
3: Yeah.
0: Paisley, this is the world's shortest birthday song as made famous on the Jesse James Morning Show, Paisley, okay?
3: Okay.
0: Here we go. You ready over there? All right. 3, 2, 1.
4: Happy birthday!
3: Thank you.

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1: Here's what's trending.
2: Now, this is not very good news. Reading scores across the U.S. are at their lowest point in a quarter century. 25 years. Exam results released on Tuesday show that students from Canada, Singapore, and even parts of China outperformed American students. In fact, students in the U.S. fell below the average score by more than 30 points.
3: Oh, awesome.
2: Experts all agree that digital distraction is the leading cause of the decline. Well, guess what? They have digital distraction in Canada, Singapore, and China, too. So let's get her together. You know what I mean? We got to stop doing what were you just telling me about?
3: Popcorn reading when I was a kid.
2: See, we got to stop making things easier.
3: No, it was harder.
2: No, popcorn, it's not. No,
3: oh, it was awful.
2: Rather than, I had no idea what popcorn reading was until you just told me this a minute ago.
3: Well.
2: Popcorn reading is when you had to stand up in class and read, right? And then when you got, couldn't read anymore.
3: You said, I popcorn Jack, I popcorn.
2: And then
3: Cameron.
2: Jack would have to take over.
3: Correct.
2: Because reading was too much for you.
3: Well, you just, it was involving everybody, you know.
2: Because reading was too much for you. Students in the U.S. fell below the average score by more than 30. All right, anyway. All right, Anthropic researcher. What even is that? That's so far above my pay grade. I don't even know what this is, man. And that's what scares me, too. What do you know?
3: I think it's like anthropology, which is like the study of people.
2: Right. Well, why? Okay, so I guess it makes sense.
3: Yeah.
2: Anthropic researcher says there's a greater than 10% chance that AI could kill all humans in the next 10 years.
3: That's awesome.
2: Yeah. His name is Evan Hubinger. Now, he leads Alignment Science at this big company. He said researchers still do not have a clear plan for controlling a future AI system that becomes smarter than humans. Now, his warning comes after another Anthropic researcher walked off the job, saying major AI companies are racing too quickly towards superintelligence with no safety harness. All right, things are going to be changing up at the airport, guys. When you travel to see people, you'll be able to meet them at the gate now. I don't know how I feel about this because... The TSA is allowing eligible TSA PreCheck members. Now, if you don't have TSA PreCheck, look into it because that's the best deal on the planet, man. It's like, what is it, $75 for 5 years and you get to skip the lines. And,
3: so worth it.
2: Yeah. I mean, you do have to go through a process to get it, but it's so worth it. So TSA PreCheck members who don't have tickets can get past security and enter the gate areas. That was something that went away after the September 11th attacks. Now, you're going to have to apply online 1 to 3 days before your planned trip to get approved. And the passes are valid for 1 day. Right now, the program is rolling at 13 airports, but the program is expected to start at more airports very soon. Okay.
3: I'm down.
2: How are you, though? Because there's already so much going on. I mean, there's lines everywhere. And there's no place to sit at the gate. You got to. Now we're going to have people with signs and... Really?
3: But then you could see someone on your layover.
2: Oh, see, and there you go there, too. More lines.
3: Yeah,
2: less
3: that's
2: spots
3: true.
2: At the restaurants or bars.
3: Yeah.
2: Can we just leave everybody outside the gate that's not flying?
3: That's not us? Yeah.
2: Yeah.
3: Yeah.
2: I'm down with that.
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0: The Hammer Alley Podcast, an 80s flashback mockumentary. How did they go from top of the rock to rock bottom?
1: Denver, you are the greatest crowd we've ever had. 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

0: finding out some details about this wedding this weekend that you're going to, and you're standing up in the wedding.
1: Oh, yeah. What do you mean?
0: Right?
1: I'm a bridesmaid?
0: Yeah, you're in the wedding. You're standing up in the wedding.
1: I'll be standing. Yeah. Yeah, I'll be at the...
0: Oh, for the love of... We're going to dive into this, you guys. Imagine how this is going to go. You don't even know the half.

0: please, at any point, if you want to chime in. 615-737-1033. Now, after, I don't know, 3 or 4 bachelorette parties in a row, now you got a wedding finally this weekend, right?
1: Finally, it's the real thing, yeah.
0: So the wedding, there is a wedding and you are standing up. That, yes, means you are in the bridal party.
1: Bridesmaid.
0: So you'll be standing up during the ceremony with them in the front.
1: Correct, at the altar.
0: Now, yes. We also know, come to find out, that now for months, there's like an arranged date between you and some guy there.
1: It's not a date. It's just there's a mutual liking. Uh-huh. I don't know what
0: And this
1: you call
0: has been
1: it.
0: Going on for months?
1: I mean, yeah, since she decided who the, you know, the groom's in and all that stuff.
0: And then so they were like, hey, this guy, you're walking down the aisle with this guy and mm-hmm. you're walking down the aisle with this girl
1: mm-hmm.
0: and she's on the radio and you guys both think each other are cute.
1: Mm-hmm.
0: So you've been talking through friends, but not directly for months now.
1: Right. Yeah. If we were talking directly, that would be weird.
0: Oh, would be weird?
1: It would be weird.
0: Okay.
1: Like, we don't know each other. So we'll wait
0: so
1: till we
0: was
1: meet.
0: The excitement there in this, this thing set up while you were quasi dating the last guy that quote unquote broke your heart?
1: I mean,
0: honesty counts.
1: Yes.
0: Okay. But, so anyway,
1: but there's
0: now you told me that you guys, every bridesmaid gets to make a speech
1: at the rehearsal dinner.
0: Mm-hmm. That's awful. I hate that. And so that means every groomsman's going to have to do it too.
1: Right.
0: Do you know how long and awful that's going to be?
1: Is it?
0: Yes.
1: Well,
0: that's going to be, I mean, speeches in general, very rarely are they fun and
1: that
0: funny.
1: That is very true.
0: Very rarely.
1: Yeah.
0: You know, between the crying and the nonstop giggling. And didn't you also tell me that you can't read, so you're going to have...
1: I hate public speaking. I hate it. And so in high school, when I had to give presentations, my coping mechanism was laughing. And in order to get a sentence out, I basically had to, like, turn towards the door or the wall to, like, finish talking. Like, it was the worst thing in the world to public speech or give a presentation. Like,
0: it
1: was awful. I can't speak in public.
0: You would turn towards the wall?
1: Correct.
0: If you ever had to speak in public?
1: Correct. Yeah. And I would get sweaty. Like, I think I was, like, having an out-of-body experience.
0: Okay. Anyway, I've been trying to find a suitable dude for you.
1: Okay.
0: So
1: okay.
0: Anyway, you're going to do your speech with somebody else.
1: Yes, thank
0: you guys
1: goodness.
0: Are going to do it together.
1: Yes, thank God.
0: Yeah, so that's going to be already too long of a speech, A, and now you two won't be able to finish a sentence without giggling back and forth with you.
1: What?
0: Oh, you guys.
1: Yeah, it's going to be so much fun.
0: It is not.
1: Maybe not for, like,
0: everybody,
1: you know,
0: there.
1: Yeah. I mean,
0: have you guys written a speech yet?
1: We did. We only made it like 2 minutes.
0: Can we hear some of it? Yeah, we're going to hear some of it.
1: Oh.
0: We'll let you practice on us.
1: I'll play Mr. Crying.
0: I'll play the part of the giggly friend. Okay.

0: right. Boy, is there, first of all, is there like any way I could reach out to this bride-to-be who's having her wedding in 2 days and tell her to stop and not do this?
1: No.
0: Because this is going to ruin everything.
1: No.
0: How many women are standing up for her?
1: I think only 7.
0: What? Only seven? That's a lot, because that means there's 7 standing up for him. That's 14 of y'all.
1: Correct.
0: And you all have to speak?
1: Yeah, only for like a minute and a half to two.
0: That's not going to happen. That, because, like I said, everybody's going to be giggly and lappy. And then you have a speech here. I asked producer Monty over here to send me this speech.
1: Yes.
0: So I got it right here.
1: Oh, my gosh.
0: So you're going to do it with a friend because you hate public speaking, which means there's going to be twice as much giggling.
1: I mean, yeah, probably.
0: Literally, I think if I was at this, I would walk out and I might step in front of a semi-truck. If there was an interstate nearby.
1: Okay, that's dramatic.
0: That's how awful this is going to be.
1: Okay.
0: All right, so let's practice just a little bit of your speech here, okay?
1: Okay, I'm ready.
0: Now, this one's, who wrote this? ChatGPT.
1: We both did. Well, like an outline, yeah, because we didn't know what the heck to say.
0: All right, so we both start here, right?
1: Correct.
0: Are we saying it together?
1: Uh-huh.
0: 1, 2, 3.
1: Hi, everyone.
0: See right there? You're going to be laughing. It's going to be dumb. Okay, go ahead.
1: Hi, everyone. I'm Monty.
0: And I'm Krista. We're so happy to be here tonight, to be celebrating Kristen and Owen. Do you see how annoying this is?
1: Everyone, yeah.
0: Do you see how annoying this is? Everyone right there at that point is going to go, oh.
1: And then I go.
0: And then here's your part, okay.
1: When Kristen asked us to say a few words, we immediately thought she should know better because she knows we hate public speaking. But then we were immediately excited to share our favorite memories about her.
0: That was ChatGPT.
1: Definitely.
0: I wish you would have come to me. I could have done
1: Heck no.
0: Oh, this is... See, now, how come Krista has 3 parts to your 1 little short parts?
1: Well, because I don't like talking.
0: Krista says, we met Christina at the beginning of high school and have had the privilege of knowing her for 10 years now. Haven't you guys known her for more than 10 years if you met her at the beginning of high school?
1: No, I've only been out of high school for 10 years. Wait.
0: Yeah, okay, anyway. over the past 10 years, we've also accumulated a lot of Kristen lore and Kristen-isms. So a few memories define her for us are... Her absolutely sobbing on my couch to random people's wedding videos on YouTube.
1: Uh-huh.
0: Then your part.
1: Both of us sobbing at A Dog's Purpose or literally any movie with Krista just laughing at us.
0: Please help me.
1: See,
0: please
1: you
0: let
1: don't
0: me
1: get it because you don't know all of our men.
0: I know, but there could be some funny thing. Let me help you.
1: What? How could you make this funny?
0: Well, we could start by crumpling it up. Throwing it away.
1: Oh!
0: And then we can come back with a whole new thing.
1: But that's what girls do. Yours would probably be like, drink, toast, have, you know, marriage.
0: That's
1: good luck,
0: it, right?
1: Goodbye.
0: Yes. Yes. Yes, see? That's how you make a
1: word
0: great wedding.
1: Word to your mother. Move on. Let's go.
0: Word.
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3: 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Bull's High Traffic.
7: We've got a crash on eastbound I-215 at the I-15 interchange on the right shoulder. It's causing some slowing through there. We also have a disabled vehicle northbound I-15 at Bangor Highway at the point of the mountain that's causing a little bit of slowing through there. Southbound I-15, you're going to run into some slowing around 2600 South in Woods Cross. And eastbound SR-201, you're going to see that slowing between Bangor Highway and the I-15.
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to Utah Country 93.3 The Bull. How are you doing? Welcome to a Thursday morning. Utah State Fair kicks off today. It runs for 10 days. You're looking for some action, some animals, some fair food. There you go. Here's Thomas Schreck.

Pretty nice today, 89, mostly sunny, 86 tomorrow, 92 on Saturday, and 73 on Sunday. I'll take a little dip over the weekend. Here's Morgan Wallen on the Bulls.

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0: You're in Utah country now. That's what I
1: live for. Hey, what's up? It's Old Dominion.
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So she'll be here in February with 93.3 The Bull. That's Stella Lefty. And of course, announced yesterday, Garth Brooks coming back to Salt Lake City for two shows, October 9th and 10th. Take your best guess to win a pair of tickets to see Garth Brooks. You want to check out our Instagram or our Facebook. 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Yeah, it's a little contest we're doing online. Check it out. Just look for 93.3 The Bull on Instagram or Facebook, all right? 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
1: What's up, y'all? I'm Coe Wetzel with my new song with Ella Langley, Jaden. It's Your Music Plus.
0: Cole Wetzel on his time playing college football as a Tarleton Texan.
1: My time as a Tarleton Texan was very short-lived. My first year I played ball, got hurt, obviously decided to stick around for another year. Music started to happen. I was spending more time in bars and at parties than going to class. And so, like I said, it was very short-lived, but I'll always be a Tarleton Texan, a Texas.

0: That was Co Wetzel featuring Ella Langley with Jaded. It's Your Music Plus, sponsored by Gusto.
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Mostly sunny today, 89 for a high. Tomorrow, 87, 93 by Saturday. This guy's going to be here October 9th and 10th. Two shows, Delta Center. Talking about Garth Brooks. Here he is.

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Luke Combs and Luke Bryan have been working on something. They're going to be releasing that song in a few weeks. I just heard it. It's really good. Here's Luke Combs now on The Bull.

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Salt Lake City, thanks for hanging out and working with us on your radio in Salt Lake. We appreciate you. Here's Zach John King, Get to Drinking on The Bull.

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89 today, 87 tomorrow, 93 by Saturday, and then we dip down to 74 on Sunday. Not too bad this week, though. Here's Josh Ross. Hey, how you look on the

0: October 9th, which is actually the same night Garth Brooks is doing night number one at the Delta Center.
1: It'll be a busy day that day, huh?
0: I am Matt Ramone. By the way, Team USA, the FIBA women's basketball team won this morning, early this morning, against Hungary. So they're moving on to the semifinals in the FIBA World Cup. I've been watching Caitlin Clark on that team. She's been doing pretty well. Here's Jason Aldean anytime soon on the Bulls.

coming up with my brain buster. We'll do that in your lunch hour at 12:10. Stay right there. We'll get to that in just a bit. Here's Hudson Westbrook, Painted You Pretty. It's 93.3 The Bull.

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countdown is on until October. Red West Fest. I've been so many questions about Red West Fest. Yeah, your tickets are still available through Red West. And yeah, that concert's coming up next month. Here she is, Choosing Texas on the Bowl. Just one.

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It's Utah Country 93.3 The Bull. Finally lunchtime on your Thursday. What's up, Rose Park? Thank you, Rose Park, for hanging out with us. Got the Brain Buster and a 4-pack of tickets to Corn Bellies. Coming up, 6 minutes. Here's Cody Johnson.

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1: I got four tickets to Corn Bellies, either Spanish Fork or Lehigh. 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Here we go. Adults in this profession work 53 hours a week, 7 hours more than average. What is it? 801-505-9393. Adults in this profession work 53 hours a week, 7 hours more than average in this profession. What is it? 801-505-9393. Dial that number. Answer it. You win four pack of tickets to Corn Bellies if you get it right. 801-505-9393. Good luck.
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0: Chris Stapleton, Tennessee Whiskey. It's 93.3 The Bull. I am Matt Ramon. We are working on the brain busher right now for 4-pack of tickets to Corn Bellies, either Spanish Fork or Lehigh. Question is, adults in this profession work 53 hours a week, 7 hours more than average. What is it? What's your answer?
1: Law enforcement.
0: No, it's not law enforcement. Hi, The Bull, what's your answer?
2: Farmers.
0: Another great answer, the farmer, but no, it's not farmers. Hi, The Bull, what do you think it is?
3: Truck drivers.
0: No, it's not a truck driver. Adults in this profession work 53 hours a week, 7 hours more than average. What is it for a 4-pack of tickets to Corn Bellies? Good luck. Here's Jason Aldean. Don't tell on me. It's 93.3 The Bull.

0: 93.3 The Bullets, Utah Country. I am Matt Ramone. Good afternoon. Working on the Brain Buster here. For a four-pack of tickets to Corn Bellies, either Spanish Fork or Lehigh, the question is, adults in this profession work 53 hours a week, 7 hours more than average. What do you think it is? Who's this?
1: This is Rachel.
0: Rachel, what's your answer?
1: My answer is doctors.
0: It's not doctors, no. Hi, the Bull, what's your name?
2: Avery.
0: Avery, what's your answer?
2: Teacher.
0: Winner, yes, it's a teacher. 53 hours a week, 7 hours more than average. Does that surprise you?
2: No, not at all. I'm a teacher, and I definitely work more than 40 hours a week.
0: You work the hours. You know exactly how long you're staying over.
2: Yeah.
0: Hats off to all you teachers out there.
2: Yeah.
0: You're going to Corn Bellies. I got you a four-pack of tickets.
2: Thank you.
0: Lehigh or Spanish Fork, it's your choice. Where are you calling from?
2: Eagle Mountain.
0: Nice. Well, thanks for spending your lunch hour ride here. Here's Kenny Chesney. It's Carry On. It's 93.3 The Bull.

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1: What if you want to fly away to see LL Langley in concert? 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

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Some Zach Brown Band on your radio. I am Matt Ramone. I got a message here to play some Hardy, favorite country song. Here you go, on for Dennis. Summertime.

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February. She'll be back here in Utah. I don't know if it's her first time or she's been here before, but she'll be at the Union Event Center in February with 93.3 The Bull. Just after 1 o'clock, a big shout out to our friends listening loud and proud in Lehigh. Thank you, Lehigh.

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1: 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I'm Cole Wetzel with my new song with Ella Langley, Jaded. 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
1: I feel like being a musician was kind of always in the back of my mind. It was like a plan C rather than a plan B. And so, you know, when everything else kind of failed, you know, the school and working all these dead-end jobs, I figured it was time to buckle down and really put all my eggs in one basket. And I'm,

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So when did Megan Maroney get her first guitar? 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

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Thanks for hanging out with us today. 89 today, mostly sunny. 87 tomorrow, the 93 Saturday, and then going to cool off on Sunday to 74, but mostly sunny. Not bad. 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

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That's brand new Cody Johnson called Horseback. 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

Well, the Girl Scouts have announced that they will be introducing Patch Pals when the next cookie season launches in January. They're a soft-baked blueberry muffin-flavored cookie. Sounds good, doesn't it? Don't get your hopes up, though. They're dog treats. They're for dogs only. Yeah, I'll try it. Here's Dustin Lynch, Where It's At on the Bull.

biggest issue trying to give away things around here? People don't answer their phones. I got another 4-pack of tickets to Disneyland I will be giving away in the 2 o'clock hour. Stay there. If your phone rings, answer. Here's Kenny Chesney. She's got it all on the Bull.

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It's Utah Country 93.3 The Bull. How are you? Just after 2 o'clock. What's up, Sandy? Sandy City streaming us today. We appreciate you. Utah State Fair also kicks off today. Runs for 10 days. You got the rodeo tomorrow, Saturday, and Monday. You got Darius Rucker there on the 17th. You got the animals. You got the deep-fried fair food. It's going to be a good time at the Utah State Fair this year. Here's Rascal.

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1: 93.3 The Bull, Utah Country. Let's do this. I love giving things away here on the air.
2: Whoa. Hello?
1: Hey, it's Matt Ramone here from 93.3 The Bull. Who's this?
2: This is Cheryl.
1: Cheryl, guess what?
2: No way.
1: Yes.
2: No way.
1: You're going to Disneyland. Winner.
2: Oh, my God.
1: We got you 4 2-day, one park per day tickets to use to have some fun.
2: Oh my gosh, that is so fantastic.
1: It's going to be a whole lot of fun. Has it been a while since you last been?
2: Well, you know, it has, but then it hasn't. I went in the spring with my grandkids, and I hadn't been forever, and then I've been wanting to go back, so this is perfect.
1: Yes, well, you got 4 tickets. Start making plans. You're going to have some more fun out there.
2: All right. Thank you.
1: Where are you hanging out at today?
2: Where I'm out in Bluffdale.
1: Well, Cheryl, thanks for making us a part of your day. Thanks for playing along. And who just got you to Disneyland?
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I haven't mowed my lawn for 2 weeks. I'm like, maybe I can go three. It needs to be mowed. 89 today. It's a great day to mow the lawn. 89 today, 87 tomorrow, 93 on Saturday. 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
1: Good afternoon. Thanks for hanging out with us. I got these Thriller tickets. A pair of tickets to see Odyssey Dance Theater at the Grand Theater, October 12th. Thriller. If you want to go, call her 13 wins now.
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0: It's Utah Country 93.3 The Bull. Who's this?
1: Holly.
0: Holly, you're going to Thriller, Odyssey Dance Theater, October 12th winner.
1: Yay!
0: Where are you calling from?
1: Taylorsville.
0: What you doing today?
1: Just working.
0: What kind of work do you do?
1: I'm a hospice
0: nurse. All right. That's a tough job right there.
1: Yes, but I love it.
0: Well, good for you. Thank you, Holly, for hanging out.

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I was just scrolling across Instagram and I saw Nate Smith. His Instagram post says, "Hey Salt Lake, I dare you to show up to the Westerner tonight, 6:30 p.m." That's all he wrote. That was about 3 hours ago. Nate Smith dares us to show up to the Westerner tonight, 6:30, all right? Maybe we will. Maybe we will on a Thursday night. Here he is on the board.

93.3 The Bulls, Utah Country. I am Matt Ramone. I am done. Handing things over to Johnny K. She'll take care of you. More chance for Disneyland coming up here at 3 o'clock. Here's Megan Maroney on The Bulls.

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I went out to Grantsville a couple of falls ago, and they do this Sky Lantern Festival where you send these lanterns, thousands of them, up into the air. It's beautiful. Another one coming up on the 26th. I'm excited to go to that one again and film that. I love it. 93.3 The Bull, Utah Country. 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

0: So we've been used to seeing barcodes on things that we buy in Utah for like 50 years. It's 93.3 The Bull, Utah Country. I'm Johnny Cage. So Utah shoppers, we're going to have to get used to seeing the barcodes replaced by QR codes. I guess QR codes have more information. So anyway, I just learned how to do a menu at a restaurant with a QR code. 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Luke Bryan, Morgan Wallen, we'll do Jordan Davis and Lee Bryce with a throwback all on the way next. 93.3 The Bull.
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So Garth Brooks, of course, coming to town, Salt Lake City, October 9th and 10th. 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We haven't you guess a number. 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We used to take

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0: Utah Country, 93.3 The Bull. It is Johnny Cage. Hard to believe it is the 25th anniversary of 9/11 tomorrow. President Bush, former President George W. Bush, was talking just yesterday about just the whole entire saga as it went down. He talked about the volunteers, the first responders, the grieving families, everybody that needed reassurance. I think my son is not old enough to know 9/11, but I am. And so I'll never forget, I think all of us that are old enough to remember, was I was just lying on the couch. I think I was sleeping in, and the phone rang, and I answered, and somebody said, "We're under attack." And I flipped on the TV, and it was a split screen, three different screens of the smoke rising up, and it took me a second to figure out what was going on. But it was just so traumatic. It was so unbelievable to have that happen. And tomorrow is the 25th anniversary. So a great time to talk to your kids about everything that happened. Always want to honor our first responders, everybody that sacrificed their lives that day. And we'll do a lot of remembering of 9/11 tomorrow. Josh Ross, Tyler Hubbard, and Hardy with MacArthur coming up next. 93.3 The Bull.
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2: Traffic is a little busy with crashes causing medium slowdowns on eastbound SR-201 in Magna, on southbound I-15 in Draper, and on eastbound 2700 North in Pleasant View. Plus, there's a few more medium slowdowns on southbound I-15 in Murray, on southbound I-15 in Roy, on southbound Bangor Highway in West Valley, and on southbound US 89 in Uinta.
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0: 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How did they go from top of the rock to rock bottom?
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You look moving on. So if you weren't somebody that got one of the 1 million reservations that were made last week for the Salt Lake Temple open house, another opportunity to get your hands on those tickets. They'll go up on September 15th and October 1st at 6 o'clock. It's the Bull. Hey,

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0: Coe Wetzel on growing up in Pittsburgh, Texas.
1: Pittsburgh, Texas, man. Yeah, it was great. I feel like I owe so much to that small town in Texas. And just taught me a lot about life and kind of made me the man that I am today. So every time I go back, it feels like I never left. So it was

0: 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It's Your Music Plus, sponsored by Gusto.
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6: Traffic is getting busier with a few crashes causing medium slowdowns on westbound SR-201 in South Salt Lake, on southbound I-15 in both Midvale and Draper, and on southbound Mountain View Corridor Highway in West Jordan. Plus, there's a few more medium slowdowns on southbound I-15 in Pleasant Grove, on eastbound I-80 by the Salt Lake Airport, on southbound Bangor Highway in West Valley, on westbound SR-201 in Magna, and on southbound US 89 in Uinta.
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Utah Country, 93.3 The Bull and Johnny Cage, Stella Lefty. Stella's catching a little bit of backlash. People think Boston sounds a lot like Noah Kahan's Stick Season. You can be the judge. It's 93.3 The Bull.

Utah Country, 93.3 The Bull and Johnny Cage. 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

Time to start thinking about Halloween costumes. What are you going to be for Halloween this year? Dolly Parton's supposed to be the number one Halloween costume for 2026. I've got three easy ideas for you for Halloween coming up here in about 6 minutes. 93.3 The Bull. Here's Corey Kent. 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

0: Utah Country, 93.3, The Bull and Johnny Cage. We got Halloween coming up. Dolly Parton and Spider-Man are supposed to be the two most popular Halloween costumes this coming Halloween in 2026. If you're looking for some easy ones, experts say just something easy to throw together for yourself for Halloween this year. A TV reporter. All you need is a blazer, some makeup, and a microphone. Mrs. Roper from Three's Company is a big one. You just need to get like one of those crazy sunglasses, a wig, and then a beaded necklace, and then one of those big, you know, dresses. And then a pirate. But he says, hey, all you got to do for that is the hat, get yourself a red sash, maybe some capri pants. You're good to go. So three easy Halloween costume ideas for you for 2026. Or Dolly Parton and Spider-Man. Darius Rucker, Ella Langley's new one, Love and Life Again. Those are coming up next. It's 93.3 The Bull.
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5: Bullseye traffic.
6: Traffic has some busy areas with a few crashes causing medium to heavy slowdowns on westbound SR-201 in South Salt Lake, on northbound Redwood Road in Salt Lake, and on southbound Mountain View Corridor Highway in West Jordan. Plus, there's a few more medium slowdowns on southbound I-15 from Murray to Draper, on northbound I-15 in Roy, on southbound I-15 in American Fork, on eastbound I-80 by the Salt Lake Airport, and on southbound Bangor Highway in West Valley.
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If you're a Darius Rucker fan, he just released new music today for the first time since 2023. It's called I Believe. People are calling it the hug we all need right now, if you want to search that one out. 93.3 The Bull, Ella Langley. She's loving life again. She-

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Another winning keyword for you at 5 o'clock. 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Stand by for that keyword. 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

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Orem, thank you so much for listening to 93.3 The Bull, Utah Country. 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

0: So fall is here, or at least it's coming up technically. It's 93.3 The Bull, Utah Country. A lot of people looking for a fall reset. All right, so experts have got some advice for you. So, you know, school's back in session, you're running the kids everywhere, dinner, all these things. Put some actual downtime on your calendar so you can get some time to yourself here in Utah. Clean out your summer clutter before it becomes winter clutter. That's probably not going to happen for me. I ever walk into your walk-in closet and you're like, everything that I didn't want to put away is stashed in here. It's literally like a storage room now, my walk-in closet. So I'm going to have to get on the summer clutter. And then get your car ready before the cold weather hits. That's the other thing. Get it ready now. And these things apparently will let you do a bit of a fall reset before you drive. Kenny Wilson's new one, Sam Hunt, and Tyler Hubbard's latest, Land, all on the way next. 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
2: Traffic is pretty busy now with a few crashes causing medium to heavy slowdowns on westbound SR 201 in South Salt Lake, on northbound I-15 in South Salt Lake, on southbound I-15 in Midvale, on southbound I-15 in Lehigh, on southbound Bangor Highway in West Valley, and on southbound Mountain View Corridor Highway in Harriman, plus more medium slowdowns on southbound I-15 in Roy and on eastbound I-80 by the Salt Lake Airport.
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I look at the 5:30 freebie post. And if I read your name and city from the comments section, you win tickets to Corn Belly, Spanish Fork, and Lehigh. 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

Tyler Hubbard's getting back together with BK. Florida Georgia Line is going to be once again. Looks like their comeback is going to be at Stagecoach in 2027, and then they'll tour from there. So if you're an FGL fan, lots of reasons to be excited. Jason Aldean's on 93.3 The Bull. We are Utah Country.

country song. Congratulations to Jamie from Pleasant Grove. She commented with her name and city on the 530 freebie post at 93.3 The Bull. Now she's going to Corn Bellies with four free tickets, Lehigh and Spanish Fork. Congrats from The Bull. Girl.

0: It is hard to believe it is the 25th anniversary of 9/11 coming up tomorrow. It's 93.3 The Bull, Utah Country. Johnny Cage, George W. Bush, former president, was reflecting on September 11th this week. He talked about the volunteers, people that joined the military, just everything from first responders to grieving families to the victims to everybody that needed reassurance at the time. For most of us, our kids are too young to remember 9/11, but it was a shocking time. I can remember it quite well. And when we got that phone call or became aware of what was happening, it was just unbelievable at the time. So it's a great opportunity to talk to your kids about 9/11. Always thank you to our first responders, police officers, firemen. And of course, we're always thinking about the victims and their family. And we'll do a lot of remembering of 9/11 tomorrow with 93.3 The Bull.
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5: Traffic is still busy with a few crashes causing medium to heavy slowdowns on westbound SR-201 in South Salt Lake, on northbound I-15 in South Salt Lake, on southbound I-15 in both Midvale and Lehigh, and on northbound I-15 in Orem. Plus, there's more medium slowdowns on southbound Bangor Highway in West Valley, on southbound Mountain View Quarter Highway in West Valley, and on both directions of I-15 in Roy.
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